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Oh, and we're always rocking the airwaves at 105.5. The Rock of New Jersey.

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3: 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Yours truly, David Lee. I am analog, but I speak fluent digital, and that's why they got me right here on WDHA.

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Coming up on 50 years, this is The Rock of New Jersey. 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